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1: 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Yes, fuck up. I deserve it. I've been a whore. Fuck me up. Wait a minute now. You might just slap me, but don't push me.

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I blasted off the planet, rock to cause catastrophe, and it matters more because I had it. Now I had, I thought about wreaking havoc on an opposition, kind of shocking, they want a static with precision, I'm automatic, quarterback, I ain't talking, second packet, pack it up on.